0: 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It's the V Bros, Mikey V, my big bro, Frankie V, and Gianna.
1: Could you imagine proposing to somebody on the Jumbotron at a baseball game and they say no to you?
0: It happened over the weekend. We got to share the story with you next. Nah.

0: 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It's the V Bros, Mikey V, with my big bro, Frankie V, and our bestie, Gianna.
1: We're joined by Evelyn.
0: Did you see this proposal? It was at a baseball game on the Jumbotron, and boy, did it go wrong.
2: No, I haven't seen that. But that's like my worst nightmare. Like, that would be... I do not want to get proposed to in public on the Jumbotron. Like, I would say no.
0: Especially if you're saying no. This is the craziest video. It's gone viral all weekend long. This couple, the name was Douglas. Her name was Sarah, spelled in an interesting way. Yeah. But he proposes on the Jumbotron. Mm-hmm. You can't hear what she says, but she clearly says either, I don't know, or no. And then he freezes. Because like, what else do you do? He freezes and goes in for the most awkward kiss. Like, hey, let's just at least pretend for the next 10 seconds. She kind of gives him a fake kiss, and then you can see them like whispering to each other, but not a good sign. Definitely didn't get the yes.
2: The thing about that is like, I would jump. Like, I'd jump off of, take myself to the top of the Green Monster and jump.
0: And the worst part is, on the Jumbotron itself, it says, Sarah, will you marry me? So he went all this way to get a hold of somebody at Fenway Park to give the name and the information, find us on the Jumbotron. This wasn't random, like they were doing like the kiss cam and he did it. He literally had this set up with her name asking her to marry her on the Jumbotron, and she says, I don't know.
2: Why would you do that if you're not 100% sure that she's going to say yes?
1: Exactly.
0: Yeah. And even worse, underneath them afterwards, it goes, congratulations.
1: Oh, that's messy.
2: That's brutal.
0: It really is. Evelyn, thank you for joining group chat. If you've ever been in a scenario or you've seen a proposal gone wrong, we want to hear your story. Hit us up on Instagram at VBros on air. We'll talk more next.
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2: We've been talking about this viral video inside group chat tonight of a couple on the Jumbotron at a baseball game. The guy was proposing, but the girl said no.
1: And now we have somebody on.

0: 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It's the V Bros, Mikey V, Frankie V, and Gianna.
1: This story is crazy that we've been talking about tonight. There was a couple at a baseball game. They got on the Jumbotron. The guy proposed, but the girl said no.
0: What a disaster. And it seems like it happens more than we think now. Brittany, you're inside group chat.
2: I broke up with my man in front of the Eiffel Tower.
0: But in Paris. Was he proposing or did he just like randomly break up?
2: Yeah. No, like he went down on one knee and proposed and we'd only been dating for 2 years. It was just too much. I wasn't ready for it. So I said, no, it's over, and I left.
0: Wow. So wait, but you're in Paris on vacation? So not only did you say no, but then you also ended the relationship on the spot, or did you guys like try and work things out and work towards an engagement?
2: No, it was too much. Like there were photographers there. He had a videographer that showed up. There was like a whole crowd.
1: Well, I want that video.
2: He started playing like music on his phone. It was crazy.
3: What happened? So you say no and kind of like rough on this. So you guys have a vacation still left. Like you probably have plane tickets sitting next to each other on that flight home. Like what happens from here?
2: I just pretty much like changed my reservations. I left. I was like, oh my too much. He's
0: God.
2: Always doing it.
0: Poor guy.
2: He's just so extra. And it's just like he wasn't reading the room. Like things were not going well leading up to it. And it's like, you're not going to just win me over with this. It was too much.
0: At least at the Jumbotron at a baseball game, you could all Uber home separately if you had
3: to. That's your point, yes.
0: Flying back from Paris, not as easy.
1: Eiffel Tower, horrible.
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She'll be alright. 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
0: 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The last minute votes is up on Instagram at VBrosOnAir. Bruno Mars, this song, I Just Might, that will be in the top 3 tonight.
1: Yes.
0: But here he is, Bruno, and Risk It All, number 8. For just

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0: 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It's Mikey V, Frankie V, and Gianna.
1: Hey, Teresa, is your boyfriend a mama's boy?
2: Yes, all day. Gets on my last nerve how much of a mama's boy he is.
0: Oh, boy.
1: Gianna, your boyfriend?
3: Not really.
1: No, not really. Okay, so they say this, right? Mama's boys. It's moms coddle their sons a lot when they're little, and it turns them into mama's boys. And they say as a mama's boy gets older, they don't help around the house very often. They expect to be babied by their partners, and they always choose their mother over their wife. Is that true?
2: That is absolutely true. Every argument, he has to text his mom.
0: Oh, boy.
2: He's so lazy. He's ridiculous.
0: I don't text our mom about like things like that. But I definitely don't like doing chores, and maybe this is why.
3: Well, I was going to say, Mikey and Frankie, aren't you both proud mama's boys?
0: Yeah, we are. Very proud. What up, mama?
1: Very proud.
2: Oh, my God.
1: Yeah, we are. But it doesn't hold true. I mean, for Mikey, it does. I don't mind cleaning up around the house. I don't expect to be coddled. Mikey, on the other hand, is a true definition of the mama's boy.
0: Well, I was a baby, the family, and the mama's boy, so yeah.
3: At least you're proud of it.
2: Oh, my God.
0: I did take the trash out this morning, so that's good.
3: Wow. <I'm applause. laughs>
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0: We'll get into number one next after Noah Kahan. 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
1: It is time for Mommy V Mondays.
0: Our very own mom, the preschool teacher she is, joins the show. Mom, what do you got for us tonight?
2: I'm going to talk about kindness.
0: We love that.
2: Because today is all about kindness giving and even our furry friends. Did you know if just one person stands up to a bully, others join in about 60% of the time?
0: I believe that.
2: So kindness has a backup. One small, brave moment can totally change the vibe. And today is World Kindness Day, so let's celebrate that.
1: Aww.
2: Fun fact number two. Here's something wild. Diapers aren't covered by programs like SNAP or WIC. And I know that from work. Mm-hmm. And one in two families struggle to afford them. So Kids in Need of Diapers Day, even a small donation can be a big deal for a family. And today is Kind Day, Kids in Need of Diapers Day.
0: Oh. Where can somebody donate, you know?
2: To any shelter.
0: Okay. Oh. Got it, all right.
2: Yeah, or any preschool.
0: Mm-hmm.
2: I'll take them. But not for me.
0: I was going to say.
1: Clarification.
0: The diapers are for the kids.
2: Yeah.
0: You're not there yet, Ma.
2: I'm getting close. All right. It's also Be Kind to Animals Week.
0: Okay.
2: And that begins today, too. And I'd like you to know that elephants actually remember humans who are kind to them, even years later. So being nice does stick with someone forever.
0: And also, Mom, it's Teacher Appreciation Week. I forgot to say that, so you're a teacher for many years, so we have to appreciate you and all the amazing teachers we have.
2: Thank you, and I have one more quick shout-out while we're at it. Can I do it?
0: Yes.
2: It's Petite and Proud Day, so I'm going to send some love to your very own Gianna.
1: Thank
2: that big
1: you.
2: Personalities definitely come in small packages.
1: Aw, I am petite and I'm proud. Thank you, Mommy V.
2: I know, and just fits right in perfect.
1: Aw, what a good day.
0: I think our mom has adopted you.
1: I love it. I'm honored.
2: Anytime, honey. Anytime. I have a whole house for you. And even a rug. Side joke.
0: She either really likes you, Gianna, or she's just really lonely. I'm not sure what one. Well, Mommy V, we will all be more kind today. We do love that message, but because of you, and you are the kindest person in the world, so we love you so much. And thank you for joining every Monday. We love you.
2: Thank you for having me, and I love you more, all three of you.
0: Bye.
1: Oh, love
2: peace
1: you.
2: Out. Peace out, peace out, peace out. Bye-bye.
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1: So, Jennifer, there's one simple thing us guys do, and it's actually because we care. It's an act of love, all right?
2: Mm-hmm.
1: And it's simply when we put down that toilet seat for you. You know, a lot of girls complain when guys don't do it. When guys do it, you should appreciate it, because apparently putting the toilet seat down is a true act of love coming from your man.
2: I mean, I think so. I think it is, but it's also just like, where are your manners?
3: Yeah, bare minimum. That, it's not an act of love. It should be expected from a guy to do that.
2: Exactly.
3: That's my biggest pet peeve, especially here in the office. Men are always leaving the toilet seat up, and they sprinkle on it.
2: Oh my gosh. Oh, that's gross.
1: Sprinkle.
2: That is so nasty.
1: They actually did a study on this. University of Rochester, they studied newlywed couples over the several years in regards to the toilet seat going up or down and how it worked out. And they did find out the guys that actually put it down is because they truly love their wives at that point in time. So it's a true act of love.
3: It's just common courtesy to put the seat down.
1: It's a study they did. I'm just reading you the study.
3: What is the study? And was money spent on it? Because that was a waste, if so.
0: Frankie was going to buy his wife flowers today, but he's like, nah, I put the toilet seat down today.
3: Wow, bare minimum. Good job, everyone.
1: Bare minimum Mondays.
3: <That's horrible. laughs>

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0: 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It's the V Bros, Mikey V, with my big bro, Frankie V, and our bestie, Gianna.
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1: Spreading those positive vibes with you like we do every single night.
0: Caitlin, why are you smiling?
2: Because it is my mom's birthday today.
0: Oh, wow. Nice. Happy birthday, Mom. What are you guys doing to celebrate?
2: Tomorrow, we're having a celebration with all of my fam. We're going to get some Chinese takeout and get an ice cream cake and probably a lot of booze and have a good time.
1: Can we come?
3: Happy birthday to your mom. I want to remind Mikey, it's also our sister's birthday today.
0: Oh, yeah. Happy birthday, sis. A lot of birthdays going on. So there we go.
3: Mike's like, oh, crap. It is.
1: You get your sister an ice cream cake and Chinese takeout?
0: Oh, plenty of it. She's stuffed. More relaxed. Hey, happy birthday to your mom. And I appreciate you spreading those positive vibes with the V-Bros.

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0: 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Asheville's number one hit music station, Star 104.3. Hope you had a great Monday. You know what's up this hour? Obviously, so many new songs drop. So we are the new hit list. We make sure you get the best in the new music world. I got some Hillary Duff on the way. Bella Kay, that one's so good. Taylor Swift, Swifties, and more. If you have some suggestions, you can let us know on socials. We're at New Hit List. I'm at La Crystal Rosas.
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Bella K. This one's so good. I love it.

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On the new hit list, I'm Crystal Rosas. Why do I feel like I was called out for being a peasant? I saw this video on the timeline. This guy was at the Bruno Mars concert, and he was with the camera facing himself. He was like, oh, you know what? I'm not going to show you the stage because you didn't buy a ticket, and you're not here, brokey. I'm like, what? Shots fired. Bruno Mars, risk it all now.

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0: 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Some Harry Styles, Teddy Swim. 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
1: 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Wow, it looks like Zoe Kravitz and Harry Styles are not talking about their engagement because allegedly Zoe Kravitz is invited to Taylor Swift and Travis Kelce's wedding, but her plus one can't be Harry Styles because, you know, his and Taylor's history. That's just some tea I'm dropping on the new hit list. Back tomorrow night. We have more coming up. Till then, at La Crystal, Dulce, Harry Styles, American Girls.

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1: We're going to get you $1,000 this morning. 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
1: You ever sit and realize how today is Cinco de Mayo? 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
1: 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Gas prices. Oh my God, have you seen them? The national average gas price the other day, I think this according to Sunday, was $4.44, which is up 30 cents from last week and up about $1.30 from last year at this time. I'm about to start riding a bike, bruh. It's got to be much cheaper, probably more efficient and like healthier than getting in a car and paying for gas. It's an all-time record price for May. And the overall record is still like $5.01 in 2022. 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

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Anytime I hear Hayley Williams, I just get taken back to being, 10 years old and lying at an amusement park for a roller coaster with a lemonade in my hand. It's just so nostalgic.

0: Yo, it's Asheville's number one hit music station, Star 104.3. 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If I don't invite somebody to my wedding that didn't say congratulations on social media or via text or via call to my fiance and I. But the problem is this person's like a second tier. It's an uncle. Okay, he'll never hear me. He's an uncle. And we're pretty close, but he never said congratulations. I know I shouldn't hold people to standards of like, oh, but you saw it on Instagram. But I mean, it is still pretty devastating because I know he knows that we're engaged. Should I waste my money, my time on inviting somebody that never even wished me and my partner congrats? Let me know. DM me at VauntLeak on Instagram.
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It is Short King Spring. And apparently this week is actually Short King Week. So shout out to Kevin Hart, Tom

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1: We know Nick Cannon is notorious for making kids, but he's got two twins, 15 years old, and he's on the internet. Yeah, people riled up about something he said, about the way he parents. We'll talk about it coming up.

0: Yeah, with Asheville's number one hit music station, Star 104.3. What up, it's Vaunt. I'm on Instagram if you want to go follow me there, at Vaunt Leak. Nick Cannon's catching a lot of flack on the internet. He said he has, well, first of all, there's two 15-year-old kids, his twins, from Mariah Carey. He said that his daughter is not allowed to date, but his son can. And he admits that it is a double standard, but he does not care because there's a difference when parenting a son and when parenting a daughter. He said, I'm more protective of my daughter because there's things out there that I have to protect my daughter from. My son, it's a different conversation. He's going out into the dating world. Yes, I totally understand. It is a different world when it comes to girls, but I mean, they're literally the same exact age. How fair is it that you let your son date, but not your daughter? Do you feel this way? I don't have kids, so I shouldn't even be sharing my opinion, but how do you feel if you have a boy and a girl? Do you feel like the rules are a bit different? Because the world is different. Let's just be honest.
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1: 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Both of them. My name is Vond. 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
1: Happy Cinco de Mayo. You deserve a cocktail today. Nice, a nice margarita. How about we get you $1,000 to take care of happy hour for you and the girls? Give me two songs. I'll tell you how you can win. 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

0: 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Happy Cinco de Mayo. My name is Vaunt. I'm on Instagram if you want to go find me at Vaunt League. I got $1,000 for you and your girls to go to happy hour. It's Cinco de Mayo. It's Taco Tuesday. It just seems like the perfect excuse to go out. And, you know, let's get a little loose. We're almost at the midweek point. Got $1,000, 9 o'clock this morning, your first chance to win. 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And we'll do them every hour. First chance at 9 o'clock, but then, you know, 10 o'clock, 11 o'clock, 12 o'clock. 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

Yo, with Asheville's number one hit music station, Star 104.3. Did you hear about the big changes they're making to the Academy? First of all, they're taking a stand against AI, and you have to be a human to win an Oscar. That seems pretty standard, right? The other change is that actors are allowed to be considered for multiple roles in the same category. So Leonardo DiCaprio could be up for one battle after another in the same category that he is for Titanic. Just when I-

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2: Hey, what up? My name is Vaughn. Thanks for listening. I watched the movie Apex over the weekend. Not sure if it's your cup of tea, but it's a thriller on Netflix. I give it like a 3.5 out of 5 stars. It was good. And thrillers very much always tend to be predictable. This one was. I just think it was dumb that the girl, if you've seen it, went back to go do something that she saw why she shouldn't have done it in the first place. Somebody dies in the beginning, spoiler alert. And then she goes back a couple of months later to go do that same thing. And I'm like, girl, did you not learn the first time?
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My name is Vaughn, and Josh Michael is back this morning and may learn you something with five random facts at 640. 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

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Hey, what up? My name is Vont. I need your help. Is it petty if I don't invite somebody to my wedding that is a kind of close family member? He's an uncle. He'll never hear this. But he didn't say congratulations to me or my fiance. And I know that he knows that we're engaged. He saw it on social media. I know my mom has told him about it. I just feel like, bruh, if you can't even be happy for us before our big day, why should you be there to celebrate our big day?

This will fade eventually. So if our time is running out, day after day, we'll make the mundane a masterpiece. Oh my, my, oh my, my love. I take one look at you, you're taking me out.

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0: 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My name is Vaunt. I'm on Instagram if you want to go find me at Vaunt Leak. There's a parenting debate happening on the internet right now that's got everybody divided. A woman is going viral for insisting that her kids do not have to share. She says if another kid wants to play, they should bring their own toys. She does admit that it's different if they invite a kid to their house. But what do you think? Do you feel like your kids should have to share? For what it's worth, she says if her kids want to share, that's cool, but they shouldn't have to share. I get it. I mean, like, if your friend comes over, let's just say you have a kid, right, come over to play with your kid, and they want all the snacks in the fridge because your kid has one too. I don't think you should pull out a snack if you don't want to share it, but at the same time, your kid is not entitled to share said snack or a toy. And, you know, certain toys, I'd be like, no, this is off limits. But maybe I'm wrong in that. Let me know what you think. You can leave me a talk back on our free iHeartRadio app.
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6: 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Happy Tuesday. Happy May 5th, Cinco de Mayo. Good morning, Star Family. You heard what it said. We're all going to sit around and watch documentaries on how Mexico won its independence from France, right? That's what we do on Cinco de Mayo, isn't it, right? I mean, we don't. It's not like we drink a bunch of Corona and tequila or anything like that. Eat chips and salsa and quesadillas, right? No. We watch documentaries about how Mexico won their independence from France. That's what we do. We'll see. We'll see how the morning goes, all right? Hey, we've got a $50 gift card to Bojangles. That is up for grabs. Would tell me something good today. We're back with keywords for $1,000 today. First one at 9. Shot to pay your bills. This hour, 5 random facts. We got stupid news. We'll run down the other holidays beyond Cinco de Mayo. And we'll run down what's trending on this Tuesday morning. We'll do that here in a couple songs. This is Kalani Unfolded. Let's go and have...

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1: I've got information, ma'am.
2: Here's what's trending this morning. People are mean on the internet. That's what's trending. Poor Olivia Wilde. Apparently, she was caught not looking her best during a red carpet interview recently, and the internet is just not being kind about it. Some people thought she looked sickly and thin. Others went so far as to say she looked like Gollum from The Lord of the Rings. I mean, this is Olivia Wilde we're talking about. This is a beautiful woman. She would like you to know that she's fine. She says, quote, "Listen, that is a fisheye lens, I admit. Is that my best angle? Nah. What was my best ever look? No. I don't know why I was so close to the camera. I didn't need to be." She adds, quote, "I'm not dead." Like, why don't y'all just leave her alone? My gosh. The internet is just mean. Olivia Wilde's fine. She's a beautiful woman. Y'all leave her alone. The internet being mean. That's what's trending this morning on Star 104.3.
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0: down the holidays that we've got for today. And of course, we got to start off with Cinco de Mayo. Not only Cinco de Mayo, but Cinco de Mayo and Taco Tuesday have aligned. I mean, the stars have aligned. And the last time this happened, well, it was, oh man, it was in 2020 when this last happened.
1: Imagine, if you will, a world where Cinco de Mayo falls on Taco Tuesday, only to be ruined by a virus named after a Mexican beer. You've entered the 2020 zone.
0: Yeah, last time this happened, we were going through the coronavirus. Isn't that crazy? That's crazy. Not this time. No. Party day. Cinco de Mayo and Taco Tuesday on the same day. It's a beautiful time to be alive, people. Some of the other holidays we've got today. Ooh, it's National Hoagie Day. Go get a nice big Italian hoagie. Let's see. It's also Nail Day. All right. So go get your nails done, ladies. It's National Nail Day. If your name is Devin, well, today is National Devin Day. It's also National Concert Day. I know we had a couple big ones this past weekend. George Strait at Clemson. Luke Combs at Vol Stadium. It's National Astronaut Day today, too. I think that's awesome. So there you go. There's some of the fun holidays to celebrate today. I think Cinco de Mayo tops them all. So grab a Corona, grab a margarita, grab a quesadilla, and a taco, because it's Taco Tuesday, too. Biebs now, UConn. Stupid News is on the way.

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1: Okay, heading back down to Florida for stupid news today. A 34-year-old man from Florida named Eric Drake was arrested a couple weeks ago after allegedly stealing a car and driving it to the sheriff's office. You heard that correctly. When he got there, Eric voluntarily admitted to having stolen it. He said he was walking around looking for a vehicle to steal when he spotted this one. Engine was running, keys were inside, and he decided to take the vehicle, travel north. Why? Because he wanted to go visit his mama. All right, he wanted to go visit his mama. So it's unclear why he ended up at the sheriff's office instead, but it sounds like he had a change of heart. Still, he was charged with grand theft and was booked in jail and has a court date coming up later this month. Maybe they'll go easy on him since he was trying to go see mama. There you go. That is stupid news. Asheville's number one hit music station, Stone 104.3, Olivia Dean.

Daystar family. Hey, don't forget, we got keywords back today. First one's going to be at 9, and then we've got keywords top of the hour, every hour from 9 a.m. to 5 p.m., and each one worth $1,000. Imagine just having an extra $1,000 in your pocket. Use it for whatever you need to. Pay down some bills, go on that shopping spree you've been putting off, fix whatever's wrong with the car or the house. Hey, just put it in the savings account for a rainy day. Whatever you want to do with it. All right, we got that money up for grabs today. We want you to win. Pay your bills with $1,000. Start with a 4.3. Here's Somber. Homewrecker, good morning.

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I'm Josh Michael. Thanks for hanging out. Let's see. Coming up, we've got Tell Me Something Good. Today, we're giving away a $50 gift card to Bojangles. All right, that's a whole lot of bow time right there. So think about some good news going on in your life. We'll play here pretty soon. Before that, we've got What's Trending. And the Pussycat Dolls are trending this morning. I will tell you why. We'll run that down after Bruno Mars, I Just Might.

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2: All right, looks like the Pussycat Dolls are trending this morning, and not great news. The Pussycat Dolls have canceled their North American tour. And we gave tickets away to the Charlotte show, but it's not happening. All but one date of their North American reunion tour. They'll be performing at the Outland Music Festival in West Hollywood in June, and that's it. They said, quote, after taking an honest look at the North American run, we've made the difficult and heartbreaking decision to cancel all but one of the North American dates. Now, they still got a tour in the UK and other parts of Europe. It's still happening. It even has sold out shows. So it looks like it may just because of ticket sales. So no Pussycat Dolls this year here in North America other than that one in West Hollywood. So if you had tickets to the Charlotte show, I'm sorry. That is no longer happening. And there you go. That's what's trending this morning on Stormwater 4.3. Kind of a bummer, but let's lift it up with some good news.
3: Tell me something good.
2: All right, let's go. 281-1043. 281-1043. The good news could win you a $50 gift card to Bojangles. Let's go. 281-1043. Tell me something good. Stormwater 4.3.
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0: Well, I appreciate y'all hanging out. Let's run it down here. Let's share some good news. We call it Tell Me Something Good.
1: Tell me something good.
0: All right, here's what my good news is. I am super, super proud of Braden Rumfelt. If you don't know, he had American Idol last night, and unfortunately, he did not make it to the top three. But he made it to the top five. Out of all these hundreds of thousands of people around the entire nation that auditioned, that went to the show, did Hollywood Week, did all the traveling to Disney and Hawaii and all that stuff, he made it to the top five. And the man has an amazing voice. He's got an amazing career ahead of him. And he's our local American Idol right here in Western North Carolina. So I want to say a big shout out to Braden Rumfelt. Great kid, great guy. He's been on the show a few times, and we're going to try to get him back on just so we can tell him how proud we are of him here in Western North Carolina. But man, I'm telling you, he really shined out and represented Western North Carolina in an awesome way. So congratulations to him for making it so far on American Idol. That's my good news this morning. Let's go to the phones.
1: Tell me something good.
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2: This is Aaliyah.
0: Aaliyah, where are you calling from this morning?
2: Asheville.
0: All right, Aaliyah, what is your good news?
2: Today's my birthday.
0: Oh, well, happy birthday.
2: Thank you.
0: Well, that's awesome. How old are you? Can I ask, is that an okay question to ask?
2: Yes, I'm 17.
0: 17 years old. Well, congratulations. We're going to hook you up.
2: Thank you.
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0: All right, what else you got going on today? Any big plans?
2: Going to some steakhouse in Hendersonville.
0: Awesome. Well, good. Well, again, happy 17th birthday, and tell us what station's hooking you up.
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Wedding Crashers. It's always been one of my favorites. I think it's hilarious. It's awesome. I love Vince Vaughn. Now, it's a website. Listen to me here. New service. It connects couples to strangers who want to crash weddings. And the whole idea behind this new website is that couples can fill seats at their wedding from last-minute cancellations. All right, so, you know, they want the room to look full, but a few friends or family members had to cancel last minute. Then you go on this website where people have signed up, and you choose people to be wedding crashers at your wedding. And then these wedding crasher people can, you know, enjoy an open bar, a nice dinner, some dancing, meet some new people. Who knows what could happen? They experience love right there in front of them at a wedding. There's a verification process, too. I thought this was pretty detailed. Couples list their wedding on the Not a Wedding Crasher platform. That's what it's called. And guests request to purchase a seat. Potential guests are verified by a third party using IDs and biometric scans. And then that information is sent to the couple and their wedding planner, who must approve anyone attending the event. So this is brand new, just launched a month ago, and they already have more than 300 potential guests signed up, with nearly 10 participating weddings. That's crazy. And by the way, people pay to get onto the website to be a crasher. So I think the wedding couple gets a few bucks if one of those people go to their wedding. That way it offsets the cost of the wedding. So amazing what the interwebs can throw at us, huh? That's a website that I would never have guessed. Never once. There you go. Somber, back to Friends, Star 104.3.

0: outside. If you are, you are not alone. Every year, the CDC puts out this report, and they just put out this year's. They found that nearly a third of American adults do not get enough sleep. Now, what is enough sleep, first off? According to the CDC, they recommend 7 hours of sleep a night. All right, so if you went to bed at midnight, that would mean get up at 7 a.m. If you went to bed at 10, that would mean getting up at 5. So you see, I don't know if it's possible for everybody. Maybe if we had a little bit more discipline at nighttime, we could make this happen, but a lot of us don't. It's catching up on us, too. 54% say they wake up feeling, only 54% say they wake up feeling well rested on most days. I am not in that category. Men and women report similar rates of undersleeping. Men are more likely to say they woke up feeling well rested, more than women did. And if you're not getting enough sleep, here's some of the things that you're risking. Cardiovascular disease. Sleep helps regulate hormones and keeps blood sugar under control. And it may even help fight dementia as you get older. So we're supposed to be sleeping 7 hours. I don't know how to make that happen. I wish I could sleep 7 hours every night. I would absolutely love that. Just doesn't seem to be the cards right now for me. How about you? Do you get that 7 hours of sleep? Let me know. 281-1043.
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34: 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I'm Trace Dominguez. Each episode, we take the loudest wellness trends online and ask the questions only science can answer. What's real? What's exaggerated? 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

happy Tuesday to you. Happy Cinco de Mayo. Hey, guess what? We're about an hour away from the first keyword of the day worth $1,000. All right. I think we could all use an extra $1,000 in our pocket. We'll give you that keyword at 9. You got to submit that at star1043.com and you could win. And we've got those keywords top of the hour, every hour from 9 a.m. to 5 p.m. So listen up for those. Win that money. Coming up here in about 6 minutes, we've got what's trending. It's Blake Lively and Justin Baldoni. Big news on them. That's what's trending. I'll give you all the details. Right now, Olivia Dean, Star 104.3.

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0: night, getting some cervezas in you, maybe some tequila, quesadillas, whatever you want to do for Cinco de Mayo. How did it all start? How did this whole Cinco de Mayo celebration start? Well, maybe I think we have found the answer right here. Hold on.
1: Instructional Films presents Cinco de Mayo, remembering Mexico's resistance to French rule on May 5th, yes. 1862.
0: Uh-huh.
1: The holiday is virtually ignored in Mexico.
0: Oh.
1: But thanks to slick marketing campaigns, it's a hit in the U.S.
0: Huh.
1: Look, there's the board of directors for the beer companies, laughing all the way to the bank.
0: Yes.
1: And there's Jeff, who drank too many cervezas tried to drive home.
0: Oh, no.
1: He got pulled over by the police.
0: Not good, Jeff.
1: Cinco de Mayo. Because St. Patrick's Day was almost 2 months ago.
0: Right, right. If you are going to go out and throw down tonight, don't be dumb. Get an Uber, get a Lyft, get a taxi, call a friend. Have fun. Don't be dumb. Here's the weekend. Cry for me. 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

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I'm Josh Michael, and guess what? 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

I got drive, I don't need a car. Money really all that we fiendin' for. 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
3: 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Here is a tip on how to hear people. If it's too loud, you're like, wait, what? I can't hear you. I'll tell you about that later this hour.
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0: 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All right, coming up next. So if you are going to do something, we're singing My Ozonator. We got a trick that will help you hear better in a crowded bar. I got a little trick so you don't have to go,
1: what's that? Say it again. What's that again? 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
1: Zane was hospitalized last month for an unspecified illness, and while he seems to be doing okay on the road to recovery, he's been forced to make some changes to his upcoming schedule that'll impact his American fans, canceling the entire U.S. leg of his tour. 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
3: 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Home record 5.

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3: Bruno Mars, who plays Nashville tomorrow. 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We're almost up to number one, the big one of the day. 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
1: It's Ryan Seacrest with you. May the 4th, yesterday, also known as Star Wars Day, because of the opportunity to get your pun on and say, may the 4th be with you. 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

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Interesting question raised by a caller on the line. If you have guests staying at your home, is the thermostat for their comfort or yours? I like this. 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
1: 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On Air with Ryan Seacrest. Have a great day. 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
1: 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What up? It's Vaughn. I got here 5 minutes ago, had to stop and get gas. Why are gas prices so expensive? Like literally over $4. I'm about to go invest in a bike. Baby, I

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1: What up? Appreciate you listening. My name is Vaunt. I'm on Instagram. You want to go follow me at Vaunt Leak. Did you hear the woman on the internet got everybody divided because she thinks that her kids should not have to share?
2: I never ever will make my kids share their stuff that they brought with another child. Number one, you should have brought your own. Number two, that's their toy. They don't have to share with you. Number three, you don't have to do something just because somebody asks. I think especially for women, that is like really important to learn. Now, if my kids want to share, yeah, sure, go along for it. Now, if you're coming over to our house to play for a play date, that's very different, right? Because we're welcoming them into our space, okay? But if we're out and about, my kid doesn't want to share her doll with your kid, she doesn't have to.
1: Now, hear me out. I don't have kids, but I kind of agree with her only because, like, you don't have to share your food with somebody. I remember I used to get bullied because a kid in kindergarten or first grade wanted my lunch, and I shouldn't have to share my lunch. So if I go to your house, I should share. You know, it's the nice thing to do, but I don't blame a kid if they don't want to share their action figure or their, I don't know, their Rubik's Cube.
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1: I think I was the only person on the internet yesterday that didn't really understand any of the Star Wars references. It was May the 4th, Star Wars Day. I've never watched Star Wars, and I feel like there's just so much to watch. It's the same reason I don't watch superhero movies, because I don't feel like you can just get into it. You have to start from the beginning, and they're still making all these micro Star Wars series on Disney Plus. But if that's your jam, you know what? Happy Star Wars Day to you. It's Cinco de Mayo now, though. Go get a cocktail or a margarita to celebrate.
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1: Yo, just so you know, we got another chance for you to win $1,000. 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

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Just a reminder that Sunday is Mother's Day. Don't want you going to CVS last minute and getting some very cheap flowers for mom. Do something a little bit better than you did last year.

Yeah, what's Asheville's number one hit music station? Star 104.3. Good news for parents and anybody who grew up in the 80s or the 90s. Something's coming back from our childhoods that, man, this might encourage kids to actually get outside or just do anything but be on a screen. I'll tell you more about it coming up. I could be-

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1: Did you see Olivia Rodrigo on Saturday Night Live the other day? She did good, but she sang Drop Dead, and she sang it in a lower key, I think, because the song is too high. 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I kind of want to hear it the way I know. Like, Benson Boone, he definitely can't hit those high notes and beautiful things live every time.

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I'm going to help you win $1,000 literally in a matter of minutes. Give me two songs. I'll explain everything. It's so simple. You could become a thousandaire.

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1: Do we all have one person in our office that we try to not talk to? It's so bad, but there's always one person. 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
2: Run by humans, not algorithms. I mean, if we were AI, we'd be way better at TikTok dances.
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0: 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I read this article. It said mac and cheese scam at Chick-fil-A. I was very confused. My name is Vaughn. So apparently there is a now former Chick-fil-A employee in Texas. He's been arrested for a very, very bizarre scheme involving mac and cheese that he did back in November. He was seen on security footage sneaking back behind the counter, rigging up about 800 mac and cheese tray orders and then refunding them to his personal credit cards for around $80,000. I don't know what the dude's obsession with mac and cheese is, but I don't want to say it's a good scheme. Let me just put that out there, especially if there's any cops listening. But I mean, a way to get money? Come on, dude. That has to take some like next level thinking. There aren't a lot of details on how he pulled it off or why he thought he might get away with it. Like why your managers wouldn't notice $80,000 gone, but the managers noticed, and my man is going to prison.
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Hopefully you're heading to happy hour to get a little margarita, celebrate Cinco de Mayo and Taco Tuesday. You deserve it. My name is Vaughn. Thanks for listening. Here's Somber, Homewrecker.

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What up, it is Bond. Can I give a shout out to all my fellas who are under like 5'9"? It is not only Short King Spring, this week is Short King Week. Kevin Hart, Mark Wahlberg, Matt Damon, all of them are like short as hell, and they still get love, so show love to us too down here.

Yeah, with Asheville's number one hit music station, Star 104.3. My boy Justice and I got into the biggest debate about how you should eat your steak on our podcast. I say, well done. I don't want to see any pink. And he says, medium is the way. People are going back and forth on our comments. 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

0: Star 104.3. What up? My name is Vaunt. I'm on Instagram. If you want to follow me at Vaunt Leak, you follow me. I'll follow you back. We'll send each other pictures of our puppies. Can I gripe real quick with McDonald's? I went because they started selling dirty sodas, which are like the new trend. They're sodas, but they have like, you know, cold foam or something in it just to make it more delicious. And they have different flavors like Sprite Berry Blast. I think there's one called Dirty Dr. Pepper. So I assume that Orange Dream is one that comes with orange soda and vanilla cream. No, it's literally just Orange High C, which threw me off because if they're dirty sodas, why did you give me a juice? I don't know. That just might be like a small first world problem, but it just kind of threw me off. I was looking forward to having an Orange Dream soda.
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0: 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Star 104.3. What up? Thanks for listening. My name is Vaunt. I need you to let me know if I'm being petty. I'll say, because he'll never listen, an uncle who kind of close. Like, we have a good relationship, but he never said congratulations to my fiance and I when we announced that we were engaged. And I kind of feel like, yo, if you're not happy to celebrate us or even text for 2 seconds, congrats, we shouldn't invite him to the wedding. A lot of people on my Instagram are saying that's petty. I just, like I said, if you're not going to congratulate us, why should I waste money on a plate? You know how expensive plates at weddings are? Bare minimum, like $200. Would love you to go on my Instagram at VauntLeak. I have a video there. Would just love for you to weigh in and low-key support me.
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18: 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Katy Perry, Juicy J.

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1: The Met Gala happened last night. I kept up on social media. The best parts had to be Sabrina Carpenter performing with Stevie Nicks.
2: Crazy.
1: Them singing Landslide together had me in tears. Beyonce made an appearance.
2: Yeah.
1: She hasn't been there in 10 years. Rihanna was there with ASAP Rocky. I feel like she fell off the map, but she made an appearance. And the Kardashians wore some very interesting outfits.
0: Wait, I saw some of this. Go. I'm curious what you're going to say.
1: It was like, I mean, well, every year, no matter who's dressed in what, I always ask myself, what is the theme? I'm so confused. But they were like in dresses, but it looked like they were naked.
0: Yeah, they're falling off them almost.
1: I mean, I wasn't mad at it. I didn't understand it. But wait, speaking of outfits, did you see Heidi Klum dressed as a full-on statue? It was like Halloween.
0: Yeah. It's almost scary.
1: It was so funny. But again, I was like, what is the theme? Apparently, the theme was fashion is art, which I still can't make sense of the outfits, but it's fine. I watched from my pajamas, so good for all these celebrities.
0: And I saw it all over social media, but I have to ask, and I wonder if it is the Skims thing. All the Kardashians had like the nipple thing going on.
1: Yeah, I don't know.
0: Is that part of the outfit?
1: I don't know the answer. All I know is Timothy Chalamet did not go with Kylie because he was at the Knicks playoffs game.
0: Watching some basketball.
1: Good for him, honestly.
0: Well, you're caught up now on the Met Gala thanks to Gianna right here at the V-Bros.
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0: What are you doing to celebrate?